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folks, next you're going to see not only how your little sweetheart escaped from the alligator pit, but what happens when she's pursued across the burning desert by an Arab sheik. Chapter 2, The Poils of Murine.

audience, may I remind you there is no smoking in the theater, as it is very nauseating to the ladies present. And now, a heart-rendering moving picture about a tiny tot who saves his daddy from a drunkard's grave. Lips that touch liquor shall never touch mine.

Charm's a comedy for youngsters from 8 to 80. Charlie, your favorite funny man, swipes a banana and doesn't know a cop is chasing him until the fat flatfoot slips on the peel. Ladies and gents, a mustache, a derby, a cane, and a cop.

the management requests that ladies and children remove themselves to the lobby, as the following cinema is too racy for innocent eyes. Gents, watch the world's most wicked woman vamp and try to poison the hero when Theta Barracuda meets Rudolph Vasolino.

yet, folks. Here's another thriller from Passé Studios. Rascals, Ragtime, and Runaway Railroad Cars in the Great Train Robbery.

gentlemen, one moment, please, while the operator changes reels. Thank you, ladies and gentlemen, for your patience while the operator changed reels. But once again, the management requests that those under 16 please leave the theater proper, as our next film is a French import and shows how men are entertained in Gay Paris by Madame Fifi's Can-Can.

ladies, this is a family theater. So if any gent should annoy you, please notify the management. And now, Gloria Swansong and her bathing beauties giggle and do the grizzly bear on the beach at Santa Monica.

the movie you've all been waiting for, The Winning of the West. And may we warn those with weak hearts or stomachs to close their eyes when the U.S. cavalry massacres the Indians to save the settlers.

At last you see her, America's darling, in her newest film. Curses if Jack Dalton were only here.

And now the Nickelodeon Theater presents previews of our coming attraction, a thrilling spectacle, a five-reeler with selected short subjects.

That concludes our program for this evening, ladies and gentlemen. So let's give a hand to the boys in the band. Hangnails Hennessy and Wingy Brubeck, occasionally augmented by Arthur Fiddler and the Boston Poops. And please file in orderly fashion from the theater. So good night from the happy hours, Nickelodeon.

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2: Anything crazy and wild and something just like not ordinary.
3: Yes, dreams are wonderful things. But when they come true,
4: yes!
3: Now that is a moment that is absolutely spectacular. And that is the magic of the Year of a Million Dreams. Since it premiered, people just like you have seen incredible dreams come true every day at the Disneyland and Walt Disney World resorts in California and Florida. In fact, so many wonderful dreams have come true. Our guests have wished that this amazing event wouldn't have to end. Well, now we're making that dream come true too, and continuing the celebration through December 2008. Of course, the biggest part of this continuing celebration is the new 2008 Disney Dreams Giveaway happening throughout the year. Incredible Disney dreams could come true for you and your family. Imagine spending the night inside a Disney park. You could be granted an overnight stay in the Disneyland Dream Suite, a place Walt once imagined as a Disneyland hideaway for his family and closest friends. Or imagine a Dream Squad member tapping you on the shoulder to invite you to spend that night in the Cinderella Castle Suite in the Magic Kingdom Park. Imagine winning one of several magical Disney vacations. Disney dreams, both big and small, will be given away this year. But there's still more magic to behold, because this year, in addition to immersing you in new parades, entertainment, and enhanced special events, we've dreamed up an exciting new attraction presented by some of your Disney Pixar favorites.
5: All right, Buckaroo, what you gonna do now?
3: This is the wonder of the Year of a Million Dreams. But like any beautiful dream, the Year of a Million Dreams can't last forever. You have just one more year to be part of it all as you discover Disney parks where dreams come true.

0: There's a place in everyone's imagination where dreams live. Luckily, there's also a place where they come true. Walt Disney World Resort, a world of adventure for everyone of every age, where happily ever after happens every day, where families have a chance to be a family together, and amazing things happen simply to put a smile on the face of a child. Come along with us and escape into a place where parks of pure imagination delight every sense, and where exquisite resorts invite you to wake up in the middle of a dream.
1: What do you dream about?
2: Well, what do I dream about? I dream about you.
3: I wish I could definitely step into a storybook.
4: Just
5: but
4: on
5: then
4: your
5: what somebody closes the book?
6: I dream of a pirate.
3: I dream I'm a princess.
7: Elbow, elbow, wrist, wrist, pearls.
8: This is my palace of dreams.
0: For anyone who's ever dreamed of being a pirate, for every little girl who knows she's a princess, for travelers to Tomorrowland, and for kids of Neverland, for those who believe in make-believe, and for those who just want to let go, welcome to the place where elephants fly, teacups dance, and princesses are really real. Welcome to the Magic Kingdom, where fantasy reigns.
9: Being able to escort Cinderella to a little girl, and I say Cinderella, it's just, doesn't she look just like you when you were a little girl? And it just makes the little girls feel so good inside, and it's brought parents to tears to watch the bonding that the two have together.
0: This is the place where magic happens every day. Just over this bridge lies a place called Fantasyland, where the air is sweet with pixie dust, where old friends wait to be met for the first time, where the world isn't so big after all. The place where you learn you never have to grow up if you don't want to. The place where enchanted horses await the beck and call of each little prince and princess. And the place where magic meets sight and sound, calling all characters of Disney past and present. Cue the orchestra and behold, Mickey's PhilharMagic. Now, off you go, over the next bridge, and there awaits Frontierland. Here in the Great Frontier, you're a short boat trip away from the caves and treehouse of Tom Sawyer Island. Here is where the two-step kicks into gear. Here, steamboats are ready for boarding for a trip down the rivers of America. And you're next door to Happy Haunts that invites you in for a grinning good time.
9: I love it when people come off Splash Mountain. They're having a great time, and they're all just wet. I love their reaction, especially the kids that come off. They just now saw a cartoon, but it was live action right in front of their face. So it's a great feeling to see that.
0: This is the Great American Frontier. In this kingdom, there's another bridge that leads to enchantment of an adventurous sort. Step into Adventureland. From flying carpets that soar through the skies of Agrabah to enchanted tiki rooms and cruises through the rivers of the treacherous jungles. And home to classic pirates that playfully pillage on their quest for riches. But beware, Captain Jack Sparrow is now part of this wild crew. Now over this bridge we go as another fantasy unfolds in Tomorrowland, where space rangers fight to save the galaxy. Where the astronauts of tomorrow pilot their own spaceships, and where the racers of tomorrow first take the wheel.
9: It's not every day that you can be blasted off into space, and it's not every day that you can help catch the elusive Stitch or help save the universe from the evil Emperor Zurg. So I definitely can help create dreams by giving back to these kids and hoping that they have the same kind of magical experiences that I had when I was younger. It makes me really proud inside.
0: The Magic Kingdom Park is certainly no stranger to classic thrills either. Individually, these classics go by the names of Space Mountain, Big Thunder Mountain Railroad, and Splash Mountain. Perhaps you've heard of them. And the brave adventurers who best them all in a triumphant triple sitting simply call them the Mountains of the Magic Kingdom. So there you are, a peek at where the heart of the enchantment lives. But before you leave, perhaps you should behold one last wish. Or better said, wishes. The magical finale that paints a mesmerizing story in the Magic Kingdom sky.
1: I would do anything to help them out, to make their dream come true. And it makes me feel satisfied and happy. And that's what I'm trying to do every day. Just make their dream come true.
4: I would love to be able to maybe just once take off on one of those gliders.
10: I definitely want to fly. Doesn't everybody want to fly?
5: I dream I could swim like a fish.
11: Man, I really wanted to be an astronaut.
12: An astronaut.
13: One, blast off!
14: Yeah! I like to learn about new places, and I like to travel and just to see new things.
15: And it's fun.
0: Imagine a place where the imagination is entertained like a king. Where out of this world is well within reach. Where flying high isn't that tall of an order. Imagine racing into new thrills and tapping every sense to its fullest. Imagine traveling around the world with no more effort than traveling around the block. Imagine a tour of the oceans, courtesy of some of its most famous fins. Imagine not having to imagine any of it, and you've just entered Epcot.
9: Flying is one of my most common dreams. I think it is for a lot of people.
16: We actually have the possibility to give people the option that they can actually fly. They can make their dreams a reality, and that's a great feeling.
0: For anyone who's ever dreamed of flying through the air, really flying, feeling the wind rush past your face, swooping and diving and having a bird's eye view of our world below, today is the day your dream comes true. Today you experience soaring.
16: The kids, they come home and they're like, I flew, I went flying, I went on soaring. Very exciting.
0: Astronauts, thrill seekers, there's a little of that in all of us, but only a handful of people really know what it's like to feel the bassy rumble when the boosters ignite. What it looks like when the gantry gives way to a blue sky, to be sucked down into the seat and blast off into outer space. Until now, the countdown is on for Mission Space. You've taken to the skies, even outer space. Adventures earthly creatures don't exactly get to do every day. So let's not stop just yet. Not when Nemo and his friends are calling. Prepare to dive deep into the home of the creatures of the Great Blue. And while you're at it, why not sit down and have a chat with one of them? You do talk turtle, don't you?
17: Certainly do!
0: There are plenty more hellos to share throughout this friendly place, where children play along with favorite characters. And little corners of the world are devoted to some very big imaginations. Who hasn't dreamt of traveling the world, experiencing far-off lands, talking to the people, taking part in the traditions, tasting the food, experiencing their hospitality? Well, imagine a place where the miles between each great country around the world become merely footsteps, where a trip from Italy to Japan is no more than a short walk. No passport necessary, only your sense of adventure. Welcome to World Showcase.
12: I love Epcot. I think it's a perfect place for all the people that they can see the different countries. They can see about Japan, Italy, Canada, France. Today can make one of their favorite dreams to see all around the world, to see that their sueños, their dreams, can always come through.
0: It's the end of an amazing day. How do you celebrate? Well, imagine if all the countries from around the world came together and put on a show. A celebration of sight and sound. Look up, and the night sky becomes alive with illuminations, reflections of Earth.
13: That's probably the best reward I think I could ever have, is knowing that a guest have fulfilled their dreams of coming to Disney and having the real Disney experience.

0: I dream of being a movie star.
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7: For everyone who has been forever taken aback and reeled in by the magical world of Hollywood, the grandeur and delight of the movies, the excitement of TV, and the enchantment and spectacle of Broadway, prepare to be swept down the red carpet and immersed in the glitz, glamour, and thrills of Tinseltown. Because here is where showbiz takes center stage. Disney's Hollywood Studios.
8: It just gives you a warm feeling. Like you remember when you were a kid and you were watching the Mickey Mouse Club or the Disney movies or the Disney shorts and animations. But to watch the expressions on these children's faces that have never been anywhere like this is just unbelievable. It's very rewarding.
7: Do you like to watch thrillers? Well, here you star in one. Watch your step as you make your way through the mist and towards the abandoned Hollywood Hotel. Or as people here call it, the Twilight Zone Tower of Terror. When you're at the epicenter of action, the thrills are like molecules buzzing in the air everywhere around you. Or better yet, like motorcycles and souped-up stunt cars buzzing everywhere around you. Thrill seekers often find themselves on the edge of their seats, hearts racing, their minds revved and ready for the spectacular. Here, their faces are warmed by the blaze of true excitement. Buckle up as we present Lights, Motors, Action Extreme Stunt Show. The road trip of your life awaits you here at Disney's Hollywood Studios as well. Fancy yourself a rock star? Ready to escape this G-force free life that you've been living in? Well then, friends, strap in and rock on for a little 0 to 60 in 2.8 seconds. Zippity-doo-dah indeed. One of the beauties of Hollywood is its glamour for all ages, the big stars of the little minds. It's that laugh, that song, that play that lifts a little one up and gives them a moment or a friend and a song to sing. It glitters in the eyes of the truly young at heart, the young at mind.
4: Watching the expressions on the children's faces is priceless. The little girls, when they see Belle, they're just like, they become that character. The boys, they first become Gaston because he is so muscular, but then when the Beast turns back into the prince, now everybody wants to be the prince. And it's just great because you see them doing their gestures, and it's just fun to watch them have a great day.
7: Every great Hollywood story has its finale. Done right, it can be brilliant, extraordinary, or better said, fantastic.

0: like to dream of adventure.
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4: My all-time favorite thing is dinosaurs.
5: I used to have dreams that dinosaurs attacked my school. This is weird and strange.
0: But I love adventure. I wouldn't have it any other way.
6: Journey to a place where your imagination is your passport and your destination, other worlds. Where in one you can roar like the king of all beasts or swing your majestic trunk and sound your trumpet across the great plains of Mother Africa. In another, you're transported back 65 million years to come face to face with prehistoric beasts, both fierce and friendly. A great tree marks the center of this wild world, and within it, creepy, comical creatures entertain you into a whole nother dimension. Travel to a far eastern kingdom filled with spectacular creatures, both real and legendary. And transport yourself to a stage where the circle of life lives, laughs, and sings to its friends, the adventurers who've journeyed here. Disney's Animal Kingdom Park.
5: It's nice to see kids get excited and say that they like animals. And there are many kids that tell me that they know already that they want to be an animal keeper. And that's just very satisfying for me to see that I've played a part in sharing my dream with them. And hopefully they'll continue on to fulfill that dream for themselves.
6: Today's journey begins in Asia, where a wild river awaits to whisk you through its banks. And the local wildlife calls out to its visitors, where the ruins are home to tigers. But they aren't the fiercest encounter you will have. For in the distance awaits the biggest adventure ever to perch on the Disney horizon, Expedition Everest. It is here that travelers take on the treacherous terrain of the towering Forbidden Mountain in this high-altitude, high-speed train adventure. An adventure which holds many surprises. One in particular, the legendary guardian of the mountain. The one who sees travelers more like trespassers. Beware the Yeti.
7: At Expedition Everest, I had a little boy, and he rode on Everest. He had an incredible time. Later in his vacation, he approached me, and he was like, Steven, do you remember me? And I did. And it was so good to see him. He brought a big smile to my face. Well, later he was getting into the train, and another cast member was checking his lap bar, and he asked him, he said, hey, do you know Steven? And he said, yeah, he's my friend. And then the little boy responded by saying, you know, Steven's my friend too. And it's so cool, no matter where this kid goes, he always knows that he's got a friend at Disney World.
6: Here in this kingdom, there's a path that leads to a fantastically festive journey. Along the way, you might even see some familiar faces posted up at their camp and eager to give you a hug. Continue down the path, and under a magical pavilion awaits a great theater in the round. And within it, a true tribal celebration. Prepare to be swept away on a magical musical storytelling adventure with some of your favorite friends as you take part in one of the most moving celebrations ever created, Festival of the Lion King. Every day in this enchanted wild kingdom, the journey goes on its own journey all throughout the lands, led by one of the greatest explorers himself, and a cast of classic characters.
8: Making dreams come true makes me feel happy, makes me smile, makes me feel excited to see someone else excited. When Mickey's Jam and Jungle Parade comes by, it gets me in the mood to sing and dance, and I get to interact with the guests and sing and dance along with them as well.
6: Mickey's Jam and Jungle Parade promises to be one of the most fantastic, playful romps you've ever seen. Your final journey here lies in the land just through the African village of Harambe. It is here that you will find Kilimanjaro Safaris.
3: I had this one man who came up to me and he said, I've been in safaris in Africa, and actually in Africa, and definitely yours is the best one I've been on. And for him to tell me that, that's like he made my dream come true.
6: Climb aboard your vehicle and you're off for a ramble through the breathtakingly wild African savanna, home to extraordinary creatures like rhinos, crocs, cheetahs, giraffes, and hippos, all of whom are under the vigilant watch and rule of the mighty king.

0: Beyond the theme parks, there's so many more dreams waiting to come true for you. Little touches that can turn your vacation into a dream vacation. And your time at Disney will be filled with them. Included in the menu of this DVD are several features that will help make planning your first family vacation to Disney easy, as well as some great features on all there is to do here. 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
0: It's just that place. It's magical for everyone.

0: 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And every time is a new experience.
1: This year, Disney dreams are coming true more than ever as excitement of all kinds makes its way to all four Walt Disney World theme parks and beyond. First up, Disney's cast of Dreammakers invites you to come celebrate Disney dreams with the Year of a Million Dreams. Now you have the chance to enjoy all the magic as it continues through 2008.
2: Our guests are really connecting with the Year of a Million Dreams, and we've seen so many of their dreams come true, we're hoping to continue to share this amazing year with everyone throughout 2008. We want to ask people to come live out more Disney dreams as we celebrate the dreams of our guests and our wonderful cast members who make those Disney dreams come true every day.
1: Each and every day during the Year of a Million Dreams celebration, Disney cast members will be surprising guests with enchanting dream come true entertainment and magical moments happening during this very special year.
2: We know that our guests have some really wonderful dreams, and what we've done is develop some unique entertainment experiences that can maybe make some of these dreams come true. 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These type of events will happen multiple times a day and invite our guests to be a part of them so maybe they can have their dreams come true.
1: An exciting part of this incredible celebration is the 2008 Disney Dreams Giveaway promotion, where over a million dreams, some thought impossible, will be awarded through a random process.
2: 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Disney will be granting over a million dreams this year.
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2: I really think that the beauty of this celebration is that no matter what your Disney dreams are, this is truly the time to live them like never before.
1: 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First up, Woody and the gang from Disney Pixar's Toy Story films are your hosts for an interactive new attraction opening summer of 2008.
3: Toy Story Mania is based on the classic carnival games that we know and love, the ring toss, the dart toss. Only now, we've put them into the Toy Story world. And the Toy Story characters have invited you and your friends and family to come and play together. You're shrunk down to a size of a toy, you ride in a special toy vehicle, you put on 3D glasses, and you aim with a spring action shooter at all of these targets that react in real time to you. Every time you pull the trigger, you can see your ammunition, so it helps you aim at the targets, and Buzz and Woody and Ham and Rex and Bo Peep and all your Toy Story friends are there to cheer you on. And depending on what you do and how you play, the whole game might change. You might hit a hidden target that changes the entire scene. And every scene is different. Every game is different. This ride is so much fun. So the family can have fun together, and that's what we're all about. A chance for parents and kids and grandparents and teens to all come together and have a great experience.
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4: Block Party Bash is the steppin' out party for the Disney Pixar characters. 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It's a chance for the characters from Toy Story and Monsters, Inc. and Bug's Life and Mr. and Mrs. Incredible to come out and play and jump and laugh and dance with our guests. Overall, it is an interactive party, and we invite the guests right out on the street with us. They get to dance with their favorite characters and just play with them, basically. And they'll say, "The most fun I ever had was today at Block Party Bash."
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5: 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The kids are going to have a great time because they're going to get to sing and dance with Mickey Mouse and all of his friends. They're also going to get to watch the little Einsteins fly through the air in rocket. How often do you get to fix something with Handy Manny? My favorite part is watching Mickey Mouse Clubhouse transform before the kids' eyes. It's a fun, interactive, immersive show that kids and adults are going to love.
1: In the Magic Kingdom Park, Tomorrowland welcomes Monsters, Inc. Laugh Floor, an interactive live show led by Mike Wazowski.
6: Mike Wazowski came up with the bright idea of, instead of going closet to closet, it wouldn't it be more effective to invite humans into our world, into the monster world, and get all their laughs in one place. So he opens this comedy club. What's very exciting is that the guests are literally talking and interacting with their favorite characters from Pixar's Monsters Incorporated. They are doing their best, and they're going to give it the old monster try.
1: Also at Magic Kingdom Park, you'll want to check out the eerie enhancements that have materialized at the Haunted Mansion.
7: Here at the Haunted Mansion, where we have 999 happy haunts, we've had an opportunity to bring out more ghosts that have been invisible to our guests and make them visible. From the time our guests enter into the Haunted Mansion until they leave, it's going to be such a great immersive experience, and they're going to start discovering so many new ghosts and so many new details of the mansion that they had never noticed before. And I think that's really kind of fun. The Grand Staircase is a great new scene with wings that open up into the mansion. In the seance scene, our Leota has come from the table and she's actually floating above the table. I think that we've been very successful in enhancing the stories that have always been there, but just really making them much more personal and immersive for our guests.
1: At Epcot, it's a sea of fun and an exciting attraction called The Seas with Nemo and Friends. Favorite characters from the film appear in an immersive story that takes you on an adventure through the ocean depths.
7: It's a ride through the world of Nemo. You go into the beautiful, beautiful coral reef that we were introduced to in the film, and you meet Nemo and Marlin and Dory, and you go off on this great adventure with them. We have this designed vehicle called a clammobile, where guests get into their own individual clams and ride through the show. My favorite part of the attraction is the finale. And what really happened with the finale is it's a new technique that we developed at Walt Disney Imagineering where we can make it look as though our characters are in the water, underwater with real fish. And that is the technique that actually put us over the top in deciding to do this show. So it's a great big finish, unlike anything we've ever done before. So it's really going to be special.
1: At Disney's Animal Kingdom Park, Nemo and Company also star in Finding Nemo, the musical.
8: The show's a really great imaginative retelling of the film story, but it's set in a whole new undersea magical environment. We're going to create the characters through the use of puppetry, animated backdrops, special effects, flying, and all kinds of dance and acrobatics. I think guests are really going to have fun watching this show. It's packed with emotion, heart, humor, and great visual effects that will transform it in a way that I think that they have never seen Nemo before. I'm really excited to bring that to our audiences, to share that story in a whole new way.
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9: The Bibbidi Bobbidi Boutique is where we take little girls, we do their hair, their makeup, we even add costumes and do an elaborate photo session. So every little girl believes the inner princess that she feels is truly the princess that she is.
1: 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All these magical additions come alive during the Year of a Million Dreams. 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

Beyond the theme parks, there's a whole world of spectacular recreation and entertainment done with that Disney wow kind of touch. Daytime and night, there's another side of Disney magic that you simply can't miss out on. So come on, let's take a look.

0: Welcome to two of the most imaginative water playgrounds in the universe. If you're looking to make a splash on your vacation, make time to hit the hands-down, unbelievable, unparalleled Disney water parks. This is Disney's Typhoon Lagoon, and it blows other water parks away. It's pretty much a tropical paradise and a water playground wrapped up in one unforgettable super splashdown. Slides, flumes, pools, beaches, and one nice and easy creek crawling all throughout this place are what's left over when the storm of all storms hits around here. Typhoon Lagoon is home to one of the largest inland wave pools in existence. Every 90 seconds, a 6-foot wall of pure, unadulterated H2O is cranked up and sent into shore, sweeping up and away pretty much everyone and everything it meets along the way. There's lots of fun that's just the right size for the little squirts here at Disney's Typhoon Lagoon, too. Ketchikitty Creek offers big fun for little ones. Fun-filled fountains, watery whales, slippery seals, and some mini Ripley Rapids for some really watery fun. This is Crush and Gusher. And it's a little different than most water rides because you don't just go down, you go up too. Courtesy of Crush and Gusher's super-powered water jets, rushing your raft through an amazing water coaster ride of a lifetime. Surprises at every turn, suspense-filled climbs, crazy corners, and a breathtaking plunge to wrap it up. Ready for a second dose of Disney H2O? Here's the story. Disney built a ski resort. Well, it melted. What's left over? The polar opposite of other water parks, Disney's Blizzard Beach. From bunny slopes to black diamonds, Blizzard Beach is packed with downhill thrills and plenty of ways to cold chill no matter how much you want to whet your appetite. If you're looking for a wild but mild type of thrill for the whole family, then load them up on Teamboat Springs. It's one of the world's longest, curviest, and craziest raft adventures that takes you on a watery trip down the mountain at the one and only water park on the Meltdown. Pop the body. When it's time to put your feet up and sit back and chill, splash down in Cross Country Creek. Not only is it an easy, breezy trip down a meandering river, but it's also nature's little built-in transportation system around the water park. Jump in and take a break, and hop out when you're ready to dive back into the chilling thrills. Disney's Blizzard Beach and Disney's Typhoon Lagoon water parks. Dive in.
1: Here we go again.
0: 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It's also home to the Bibbidi Bobbidi Boutique, where your little princess can get the royal treatment. And on the other side of this world, your little pirates can hit the adventure room too. There are all kinds of things you never thought you'd find here, like this, the one and only Cirque du Soleil, presenting the one show you can only see here, La Nuba. And beyond all that great shopping, dining, and entertainment, there's even more fun in every corner of the Walt Disney World Resort. You name it, you can do it. Take a look.

0: get some really awesome stuff. Like this.
1: No!
0: This is a mobile phone.
2: Oh, it's a camera phone. Oh, I got it done on time.
0: Now, with this phone, you can text, message, and take pictures. Remember to keep them on and keep them handy, okay? And also, I've got these two video cameras. Now, finally, I'm sure you guys would like some Disney gift cards. Yeah. Now, these work just like cash. So, are you guys ready?
3: Yeah!
0: Have some fun!
4: Yeah! I love Donald.
5: Oh, that's beautiful.
1: It's awesome.
5: I think I'm gonna buy this.
6: All right, you look so cute.
7: Yup. That was good.
2: You should get that one.
6: I'm gonna buy this.
5: I like my dress that I bought because it has like a beanie that's like a Mickey Mouse. So whenever I put that on, I'm Jasmine Long.
2: I got a text.
0: What does it say?
2: Start your adventure. Off to the hills, a triple mount whammy of Mount Thrills. Face Mountain, Splash Mountain, and Big Thunder Mountain Railroad. Let's go!
8: Woo! Let's get this party started!
2: Yeah, it's right there.
1: Let's go.
2: Big Mountain, here it comes.
1: Let's go! Yeah.
9: Man, it's gonna be awesome.
2: Oh, yeah.
10: Well, we got on the ride. Everybody was so excited, of course. So, we started, we turned around a corner, and we're off!

0: Splash Black Mountain.
1: Splash Mountain. Here we come.
2: Hey, what's up?
0: Hey.
2: I'm gonna get drenched.
3: I'm gonna hold on for dear life.
4: Who's the group wimp? Wow. I would probably say Jasmine. She's scared of every ride here.
0: Oh, please. Come on, it's not that scary.
4: She has it, like, drops. So we're trying to say, like, tense your stomach, you know? Like, just like the pilots and everything.
0: Oh, we're going up!
5: We're about to do a 50-foot drop off of that.
2: I'm so excited!
0: Watch out!
2: We just got wet!
6: I can't believe that was awesome!
0: That was funny!
4: After that, she loved it. We know we had to get her there.
7: My favorite ride so far would be Splash Mountain. The fall at the end is just great. It's awesome.
8: Yeah, Thunder Mountain, baby.
2: Here we come, Thunder.

0: part right, you'll need your best aim. Rack up points if you want to win the game. Space Ranger spin.
1: Buzz.
2: We gotta go.
3: Buzz.
2: Space Ranger spin.
4: The Buzz Lightyear ride was like totally insane. It's pretty sweet. You have like a little joystick and stuff, and you have your lasers.
5: I shot you!
2: Me and Julian, we got the two highest scores.
5: Yeah.
2: He won, I came in second.
6: 1,800. I'm a planetary pilot.
2: Oh yeah, I'll take you by the
7: sword.
2: Now take it by the sword.
4: Just fly up, and it feels like you're flying. Like I was picking my feet up for the trees and stuff. It was intense.
8: When you got on it, you're like, wow. And you can like feel the breeze and like smell everything. It just felt like you're really there. It's like amazing.
4: That ride was like the sweetest ride ever.
2: Dude, that was so cool.
9: That was awesome.
2: Is that your phone?
10: It's my phone.
2: Okay, it says, if you think you've got what it takes to put a car through its paces, then buckle up for test track and let's see your faces.
10: Oh, test track.
11: Guys, I got a text. Goosebumps and gravities and butterflies in your gut. Spaceships and blast off, this ride kicks butt. Report to Mission Space.
2: Let's go.
12: This is space, it's cool. You have like different jobs, commander, pilot, engineer. You actually feel like you're doing something.
13: We're ready for takeoff.
4: As soon as you lift off, you feel like you're just going straight up, like out of the building. It's like insane.
13: Down, left, right!
14: All hands on the control stick.
2: All hands on the control stick!
14: Hold back. Good work, team. You made it to the landing. Welcome to Mars. And welcome to the astronaut
2: door. Oh my gosh!
4: We're going like, insane out. It was sweetness.
2: We went out of the building.
8: We did.
2: That's
8: right. We're going into the
2: hands on the control stick.
14: Hold back.
2: We're going into this door right here. Mouse Gear.
5: Good.

0: 12 ounces.
1: Hey, this is really
0: close to 2 pounds.
2: I know, isn't it great? Oh my goodness.
0: I'm hoping to eat some more tonight.
1: Oh, we're going downtown. Disney.
0: I want to go to Disney Quest and check out all the cool stuff there.
3: I want to buy some CDs.
4: Ooh, look at this.
3: You guys, a couple games.
1: Disney, break it down. Break it down. Oh, yeah. Tinsel's out.
3: Showbiz.
5: Hollywood.
6: Right, murders, action.
3: So let's murder. Let's hit the lights and let's just totally action.
2: Oh my gosh, it's Layla.
6: Oh yeah, break it down.
1: Oh my gosh, you got a text.
7: You're just a short hop from getting on board a 13-story drop. Ride it once and you'll know it. Ride it again and your face will surely show it.
1: Let's go. Sweet. This will be so cool.
8: Welcome to the Hollywood Challenge.
3: We're locked in.
1: Oh my gosh.
2: I can tell everyone was kind of nervous. Like a couple stories before you actually take the drop. And everyone like came up out of their seats and we were all screaming. It was like the greatest thing.
3: Tower of Terror wasn't scary. This is Jasmine of Tower of Terror.
4: I'm not scared.
3: I wonder if there's any ice cream places.
1: Hang on.
3: Yes. I thought you meant Jeff.
1: Oh.
3: That is so cool.
1: One, two, and.
3: All right.
1: Good
3: job. That's awesome.
1: Very nice.
3: Oh, that looks
9: nasty.
3: That's pretty sweet.
9: That looks pretty cool.
6: I got a text.
1: Okay.
6: Time for a road trip, rock star style. Get in and jam out for a while. If your need for speed is a thing that beckons, try 0 to 60 in 2.8 seconds.
5: On a rocket roller coaster, I heard Jasmine screaming, Shy screaming, Michael looking crazy. We was having a good time though. It was really fun.
2: For me, that was crazy.
1: Look it, I'm getting rock and roll goes there.
3: Yes, sure.
1: Yeah.
3: Oh yeah, we
1: whoa, whoa, whoa, whoa, whoa, whoa, whoa. Yeah. Let's go.
2: Rock and roll coaster, Tower of Terror, the Stunt Show. There's so many things. Just in one park, and then look, you have like the whole Walt Disney World.
10: I just had an awesome time.
3: I had a superb time.
11: Disney rocks.
2: Before, like in my life, and I got up and I stayed there for like 10 seconds on my first try.
3: Yeah.
2: It's pretty cool.
9: Wow. Good luck, bro. Good luck. Solid, baby, solid.
12: Whoa! That was awesome.

0: I love gorillas. Can I show you guys how he was walking? They like walk on their hands like this and they're like.
1: Oh my gosh.
2: Oh, and then we went to the bat cave. That was insane.
3: It's crazy.
4: They said that they had a wingspan of like 8 feet.
5: Oh, cool.
6: I got a text. Your next stop's got a bit of a twist, or should we say twirl, because you're about to get dizzy on Primeval World.
0: Oh,

0: time we hit a turn, we go woo, woo, which is nonstop. It's crazy.
1: Awesome.
2: Go to Disney's Far East, where I run in a raft down a wild beast. You might get wet, so try not to shiver. Time for a trip down the famous Cali River. Is that wet?
0: Yeah! Let's get wet! Let's get wet!
3: And the river adventure begins!
2: It was awesome. We did this big drop and like water splashed all over everybody.
4: Your final adventure takes you right to the summit, way up high, and then you will plummet. It's a trip, so make sure you're ready. And one more thing, beware the Yeti.
0: It's Everest.
5: Everest.
6: Let's go.
0: Let's go.

0: this was like the best ride I've ever been on. You start off, you know, and you get to go around the corner, and you just tick, tick, tick, like a million feet. And then you go backwards, and you go forward. Everest is the best ride at every park.
1: Congrats! You've conquered the thrills four theme parks wide. Now time for a change of tide. Two sweet water parks for you to play. Have fun, you get one more day.
2: Hey guys, hey!
3: How was it?
4: Awesome!
2: Did the phones work out great?
5: Yeah!
2: Good. Well, we are really happy that you guys had a total blast. But this is where I need to get the stuff back from you guys.
5: No.
2: So, in the bag, let's go, guys.
6: Thank you.
2: In it goes. Thank you, thank you. So, go tear it up at the water parks.
5: Yeah!
7: Yeah!
8: We're at the Disney water parks!
9: This ride is gonna be awesome.
0: I definitely loved Summit Plummet. That was, like, totally sweet.
10: You can't see where you're going. It's like you're going like that, straight up, but you're going down. But it's very fun. It's very exhilarating.
11: Yeah!
0: I was going so fast that the water wasn't hitting me, it was going over me.
12: My favorite thing today was Summit Plummet because I went the fastest.
13: How much did I go?
0: I went down Summit Plummet at 51 miles an hour. Jasmine went down at 54.
14: That was so awesome!
0: Yeah.

0: Disney water parks are amazing. Crush and Gusher was awesome. My favorite thing would probably be swimming with the sharks. I've never done that before.
1: My situation with the shark reef, I was scared because, like, I didn't want to be by no shark or no stingray. I was really scared, and my people over here gave me some encouragement and said, come on, it's nothing.
2: We're going in. It feels great because I conquered something.

0: gonna miss you guys. I would come back 50 more times if I could.
1: And I will, and I will.
2: Mommy likes spas, so some kind of spa treatment where I just completely veg.
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Welcome to the islands of Polynesia. Disney has been nice enough to recreate them right here. Disney's Polynesian Resort is a little touch of the islands, complete with a white sand beach. And look at this, right across the lagoon, you've got a little place we like to call Magic Kingdom Park. And if you ever want to visit, there's a monorail stop just steps from your room. Here's the lobby. A three-story waterfall and fragrant garden occupy the magnificent main lobby of the Great Ceremonial House. And up in your spacious guest room, everything's decked out to offer you all the relaxation of a sophisticated South Seas paradise. 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Outside, the sand and sea of Seven Seas Lagoon call you to tool around on a boat or just kick back by the pool. When your stomach calls, escort it down to the 18-foot fire pit at Ohana and dine on roasted Polynesian delicacies. Or, for more island flavor, join in the hot time at a real, live Polynesian luau and dinner show. 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You've officially arrived in paradise. This is Disney's Grand Floridian Resort and Spa. 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You're completely immersed in the graciousness of a bygone era. 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All around the hotel, winding pathways lead you to snow-white beaches and a beautiful resort marina. There are two spectacular swimming pools, a full-service spa and health club, and right next door, two amazing championship 18-hole golf courses. 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And even better, you're right in the middle of a pampering paradise matched only by a few hotels in the world.

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I recommend the Pacific Northwest cuisine here at Artist Point, and your kids will take to moseying over to Whispering Canyon. When you're ready to play, just follow the winding creek past the waterfall over to this, a free-form swimming pool. Take a break and stroll over past the geyser. 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And head over to Disney's Wilderness Lodge Marina. With an entire fleet of boats, you can sail a direct course to all sorts of water fun. You can even catch a boat ride to the Magic Kingdom Park.

Welcome to Disney's Yacht and Beach Club Resorts. They take you back to the 1880s and all those seaside resorts that popped up along the eastern seaboard. Two incredible lobbies lead to magnificently appointed rooms of all kinds. And the pool? It actually has a sand bottom and stretches out for over an acre. There's even a shipwreck with a water slide right down the mast. Now all that fun is gonna make you hungry, no problem. You have everything from a steakhouse to a nightly clam bake to a magical character breakfast. Even an old-fashioned ice cream parlor. And talk about location, Epcot and Disney's Boardwalk are just a stroll away. Or you can take a boat ride to the Disney Studios. This is what a vacation should be.

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At Disney's Beach Club Villas, you'll feel as if you've traveled back in time to a seaside village, but you'll be right in the heart of the Walt Disney World Resort. And as a Disney Deluxe Villa Resort, this place has a kitchen or kitchenette and a whole bunch of space. You can choose from a studio or 1-bedroom that sleeps up to 4, to a 2-bedroom villa that sleeps up to 8. The larger accommodations even have a whirlpool tub, plus a washer and dryer. There's a boatload of recreation available around here too, like a huge free-form sand-bottom swimming pool featuring a shipwreck with a water slide right down the mast. And fabulous dining awaits too, with everything from a steakhouse to a nightly clam bake to a cool character breakfast, and the bustling boardwalk just across the water. This little corner of the magic is even within walking distance of Epcot or a boat ride to Disney's Hollywood Studios. Believe it or not, this boardwalk is nowhere near Atlantic City. It's right here in front of Disney's Boardwalk Villas. This incredible place is a waterside pleasure land just a few unbelievable steps from Epcot and just a boat ride from Disney's Hollywood Studios. It's a Disney Deluxe Villa Resort, so you get lots of extras like a kitchen or kitchenette. You can even give the kids their own room with a 1-bedroom villa or larger. They're on board with everything from studios that sleep 4 to 3-bedroom grand villas that sleep up to 12, plus a suite swimming area with a one-of-a-kind water slide, the Keister Coaster. And down on the boardwalk, all that classic fun you'd find at the beach. Ready to chow? Dine on cuisine ranging from Mediterranean dishes to award-winning seafood. Hungry for sports? Check out ESPN Club. At night, you can swing the night away at Atlantic Dance Hall or sing along at Jelly Roll's dueling pianos. This place has it all. Ready to head down to a subtropical retreat? Disney's Old Key West Resort. 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Put your feet up and take in the tropical vibe of this quaint Key West-style getaway. Sit down to a family meal. This resort offers studios that come with a kitchenette and larger accommodations with kitchens, plus all kinds of amenities to make you feel at home, like a whirlpool tub, DVD player, and internet access. 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Step outside for tennis courts, 4 pools, a health club, boat rentals, and more. The resort is even surrounded by a championship golf course. Then take a break and treat yourself to some fabulous dockside dining at Olivia's Cafe. The tropics have never felt comfier. This is Disney's Saratoga Springs Resort and Spa. This place is fantastic, like something straight out of upstate New York, except it's right across from the downtown Disney area. You get a kitchen or a kitchenette and a whole lot of room. You can fit up to 12 people in some of these villas. In the middle of it all, High Rock Spring Pool with a magnificent waterfall
winding its way through giant rocks and boulders to the clear waters below. And finally, there's a world-class spa, which offers a full range of services, from a health club to pure indulgences. Just like, you guessed it, the spas of Saratoga Springs, New York. 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

Take a look at this. 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As a Disney Deluxe Villa Resort, it offers a kitchen or kitchenette and lots of extra space. 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

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And when the sun goes down, there's even more to do. While you're there, don't forget to check out the nightly campfire sing-along with the Disney characters and all the foot-stomping fun at the Hoop-De-Doo Review.

0: 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It was Christmas time and we stayed till New Year's. And she just looked at everything.
1: 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Magical snow is in the forecast as you take in the new Mickey's Once Upon a Christmas Time Parade. 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
2: See you real soon.

The universe we know is one of dynamic forces, its heartbeat sending a constant flow of energy coursing through the vastness.

This energy is never destroyed, nor is new energy created. But energy is perceived in different forms. Within the atoms of all matter, on a level most infinitesimal yet most powerful, is nuclear energy. Forms. Within the atoms of all matter, on a level most infinitesimal yet most powerful, is nuclear energy.

In the world around us, there is constant motion. And in this motion, there is mechanical energy. Unleashed in the motion of molecules themselves is heat energy.

We long observed with fascination the interplay of these elemental forms of energy, noting that certain forms often changed into others.

Then, through the genius of the human mind, came the realization that energy could be harnessed and made to work for us. Energy locked in Earth's vast forests was put to use. Fire became both friend and tool. The unbridled winds were captured. The flows of mighty rivers were tapped. For centuries, we depended on these three resources alone. Then, only a little while ago, we learned to use the energy locked in fossil fuels. In coal. In oil and natural gas. The energy from these fuels has dramatically advanced civilization.

sooner or later, present resources will not be sufficient for the world's energy needs. Only by understanding energy in its various forms, the universe of energy, can we build a transition to a better tomorrow.

0: Okay, folks, at this time, feel free to select any open row to the right or to the left. Just again, folks, you can select any open row to the right or left, but please don't open the closed doors at the rear of the theater. These are reserved for mobility impaired guests, and their parties are regular. We do ask that you select the closest open row to the right or left, slide as far into it as you can, and make the right or left. Please don't open closed doors at the rear of the theater. These are reserved for mobility impaired guests, and their parties are only anywhere to sit there and be allowed to go. Now, folks, those of you who have yet to be seated, if you can't find seating at the rear, just continue moving forward. There's plenty of seating up towards the center in front of the theater, but once again, please don't open the closed doors at the rear of the theater.
1: No, I'm going to

sediments, accumulating layer after layer on the ocean floor. Finally, time, heat, and pressure transform the sediments into shale, entombing countless remains of marine life. Eons of time pass. The shale is buried still more deeply, and its organic material transformed into oil and gas. These fossils then begin to creep into surrounding layers of more permeable rock. The endless friction of the Earth's crust causes these strata to be folded and broken, sometimes trapping oil and gas in the porous rock. On the surface, vast new forms of plant life take. The lush primeval forests. Every plant and tree captures its energy. In the ageless cycle of life, these living things too

0: 20th century. As you have seen, the Mesozoic era was a time of violent geologic activity. For 100 million years, the Earth was torn by natural forces. Vast amounts of organic material were trapped deep inside the Earth. And over millions of years, it was transformed into the fossil fuels we use today. These monitors behind the operating console show current and future energy resources around the world. Among them are fossil fuels, nuclear, hydroelectric, geothermal, wind, and solar. Your traveling theater vehicles are partially powered by the sun. The solar cells on this building's roof help recharge batteries in the vehicles when they're stopped. Computers guide the vehicles along a wire that is just an eighth of an inch thick. The maps highlight locations that we'll visit during the next part of our journey. We'll travel from the Alaska frontier to the North Sea to the Mideast. We'll explore potential energy sources for the near and distant future. Now that you've experienced the dramatic forces that created today's fossil fuels, let's continue our journey through the universe of energy.
1: Increase clearance to 100% tracking.
0: Pouring down on us like an endless rain. Sometime in the next century, its immense power may be economically harnessed, and sunlight itself will become one of the

today, a far different form of energy is coming from some parched regions of the globe, like the Middle East. Stretching across the hot desert sands, massive pipelines carry petroleum to the edge of the sea. It is a supply that is not

worked on the uncertainties of important oil until the big breakthroughs finally happened. But the world can't simply park its cars or turn off its lights until that day. We must continue to conserve and extend today's energy sources and develop a broad mix of alternatives for the future. Already, current supplies are being stretched through the use of heat-sensing monitors and other new systems which help increase energy conservation. At the same time, special oil recovery techniques are helping to bring older fields back to life. Even so, the world is continuing to diminish today's known reserves. The energy search must go on to help us bridge to the future. Out in space, high in the sky, satellites scan the face of the Earth, helping to find new oil and gas deposits. Seismic crews record echoes to pinpoint new locations. The best hopes for finding major new supplies often lie in some of the world's most remote environments, sometimes miles below the ocean floor. On land, these great drilling platforms would dwarf all of the world's tallest buildings. In the ocean, they function as complex, massive island communities, surviving in often treacherous waters like the chilling, windswept North Sea. The deep water search is now pushing still deeper. Here, a new breed of remote-controlled ocean floor units will bring up oil and gas once inaccessible. The job of transporting fossil fuels has its own challenges. Near the top of the world, at Prudhoe Bay, Alaska, is the largest oil field in North America. The Trans-Alaska Pipeline begins here. A $9 billion energy highway stretching 800 miles over and under the rugged frontier. Provide energy in the form of synthetic gas and liquids. Synthetic oil is already being produced from these vast Canadian tar sands. Oil shale, the rock that burns. Located in the western United States, it is one of the greatest synfuel resources. Smaller quantities of synfuel may be derived from a pesky river-clogging weed, the wampiasin, along with grains, recycled wastes, and other biomass resources. Coal, perhaps the most abundant of fossil fuels. It is mined primarily to generate electricity, a growing demand for the years ahead. And one day, it will yield large amounts of synthetic oil and gas. Energy equivalent to more than twice the Middle East oil supply. Sometimes coal is hidden deep in the earth. Other times, it lies near the surface. Here, the overlying soil and rock must first be removed to reveal the coal deposits below. Then it is replaced and replanted, a massive reclamation project to help bring the land back to life. Another environmental demand on coal is also important. While some is clean burning, some requires precipitators, wet scrubbers, and other new technologies, costly but necessary systems designed to reduce emissions to harmless water vapor. Other sources, even small ones, may also help meet tomorrow's growing demand for electricity.
from the Earth's great underground cauldron, the power of geothermal steam.

from the restless sea, power from driving waves, tides, and changing temperatures. And from the awesome force of moving and falling water, hydroelectric power. Nuclear energy, controversial but still a significant source of electricity. Chicago, for example, gets more than half its electric power from nuclear plants. And around the world, France, Germany, Japan, and many other nations are continuing to develop nuclear power as part of their energy bridge to the future. Some countries are also moving ahead with a new process, the breeder reactor, which actually creates more fuel as it operates. Within 2 decades, nuclear energy will probably contribute about a fourth of the world's electricity.

research centers don't think so, as they inch toward the process of the stars. Nuclear fusion. The challenge: to fuse hydrogen isotopes at temperatures exceeding 180 billion degrees. The potential exists for a real breakthrough to one day harness this inexhaustible new energy source. From the sun itself comes another potential for the

are already in limited use. By the next century, research will hopefully lower the cost of converting sunlight directly into electricity. Epcot's Energy Pavilion provides a showcase for today's solar technology. More than 80,000 photovoltaic cells have been installed on the roof. When exposed to sunlight, they generate electric current to help power your traveling theater cars. So, in a sense, you've been riding on sunshine throughout our show. In our ever-changing world, the road to tomorrow's energy is indeed long, complex, and challenging. It demands the development and wise use of today's energy resources. It calls for practical and affordable new sources for tomorrow. And it will require the combined efforts of science, industry,

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Temple of the Forbidden Eye continues to beckon visitors from around the globe. They've all heard the tantalizing tales, but a darker tale has surfaced. Many visitors are claiming loved ones have disappeared inside. Could it be they looked into the eyes of the idol? The reports reach Indiana Jones, who returns to the site of his great discovery. He is greeted by throngs of troubled tourists. They know he's the only one who can help them. 1 week later, and still no Indiana Jones. His faithful friend Sala stands vigil. Could Jones himself have locked eyes with the idol? Or will he solve the riddle of the lost tourists? When and if he does, we'll be there

The creme de la creme of the international smart set are wearing khaki this year, and the new vacation hotspot is Temple of the Forbidden Eye. Everyone's agog over this intriguing discovery by famed archaeologist Indiana Jones. They've heard rumors that it rewards visitors with unlimited riches, eternal youth, or visions of the future. There's just one little hitch, the ancient temple idol.

The remote jungles of India's lost delta. Its perilous pathways, no deterrent to tourists. From all over the world, they are flocking here, following a strange story of a mysterious temple and gifts from the gods. The story begins 1 year ago. World-famous archaeologist Indiana Jones follows a tattered map to an ancient edifice. Could this be the fabled Temple of the Forbidden Eye? According to Dr. Jones, the temple contains a chamber of destiny, where an ancient idol lured visitors with promises of gifts, eternal youth, earthly riches, or visions of the future. But those gifts were bait in a deadly trap. For any who looked into the eyes of this double-dealing deity took a detour to doom, a chilling tale indeed.

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But then some divorce judge who thinks he's funny said, you've got to give 6 to her. He said, yeah, but judge.

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And now, Professor Levere, if you please, the overture.

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We have a very delightful show for you, and, well, we just hope that you're going to enjoy it. You know, we really get some characters out here in the wild frontier, and some of them get pretty fresh, too, if you know what I mean. 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A miner from the Klondike came a-strolling in the place with nuggets in his knapsack and whiskers on his face. 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
1: Thank you very much, Slewfoot Sue. Professor Levere, if you please, sir. 3 years ago, this very day, I left the port of Cork, and on a ship from Old Erin's Isle, I landed

me with a smile. There are faces there I've surely forgot, have been so long away. But me mother will introduce us all, and this to me she'll say: shake hands with your Uncle Mike, me boy, shake hands with your sister Kate, and there's the girl you used to swing down on the garden gate. Shake hands with all of the neighbours and kiss the Colleens all. You're as welcome as the flowers in May to dear old Donegal. Gave a party when I came back, and they came from near and far, and the road was lined for near a mile with Irish jaunt and car, and the Pepsi flowed like buttermilk to fill our hearts with joy, and the pipers played an Irish reel to greet the Yankee boy. So tomorrow off to the church I'll go, and wedded I will be to me pretty little Colleen, sweet Biddy McGee. For Biddy was true and faithful to her bonnie o' the sea, and we'll join the harp and shamrocks for the Stars of Liberty. There came Brannigan, Flanagan, Milligan, Gilligan, Duffy, McCuffy, Malarkey, Mahone, Rafferty, Lafferty, Donnelly, Connolly, Dooley, O'Hooley, Muldowney, Malone, Colonna, O'Hona, O'Lanahan, Shanahan, Fagan, O'Hagan, O'Hoolahan, Flynn, Rafferty, Lafferty, Donnelly, Connolly, Kelly, O'Skelly, McGinnis, McGinn. Shake the hand of me Uncle Mike, the hand of me sister Kate. I'll hug and I'll squeeze as much as I please the girl in the garden gate. We'll invite all of the neighbors.

Thank you very much. Well, friends, somewhere in this world lives a little chap about 3 inches high, and he's called a leprechaun. A leprechaun. Now, leprechauns are beautiful Kelly green. They have little pointed ears that stick up like this with tufts of hair on the end, a little cap that goes over and down like that with a silver bell on the end of it, and their shoes turn up at the toes, and each toe has a little tinkling silver bell on it. And these leprechauns go all over the world doing good for people. That's all they live for. So once upon a time, a little boy read in a wonderful book that there are such things as leprechauns, and he goes in search of them. Now let's see what happens to him, shall we, in a song called The Leprechaun's Lullaby. A little boy read in a wonderful book, bickety-backety book, that fairy folk dwell in a dell by the brook, brickety-brackety brook. So he hurried right off, fast his short legs could walk, wickety-wackety walk. I'll find him, says he, and we'll have a good talk. Tickety-tackety.

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Clickety clackety clock. He got it to tick, but it just wouldn't tock. Tickety tackety tock. The little boy cried, "Come and help me to look." Lickety lackety look. Pooh pooh, said the man, and his finger he shook. 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

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Nickety, nackety knock. And there were the leprechauns under an oak. Ickety, ackety, oak. A dancing together like vapor

0: Thank you so much.
1: Ladies and gentlemen.
0: Now, just a moment here, you.
2: Say, do you like dogs?
0: I love dogs,
2: everybody,
0: yes.
2: Out, it's all right. He likes dogs. It's my own breed. I got a real sick friend here. Is there anything you can do with a real sick friend?
0: Yes. I beg your pardon, sir.
2: You ought to be ashamed of yourself going around begging. You're old enough to steal. Ladies and gentlemen, I have here...
0: Son, there's a show going on here, can't
2: As
0: you tell
2: As of now, me? There is. I've arrived.
0: Flowers for me. Well,
2: Ladies
0: thank
2: and gentlemen,
0: you. Son, who are you? What's your name, by the way?
2: I'm Wally Bogue, that loud, long, lean, loquacious, sometimes laconic lunatic who loves to deal, delve, and dabble in delirious dialogue and dynamic dissertations, or in other words, I'm a traveling salesman.
0: Well, bless you, my boy. Make yourself to home and sell the wonderful people in the audience what you have in the big carpet bag there, and I wish you the best of luck.
2: You're a grand lad, Mr. Novus. I just got off stagecoach from Chicago. I gotta catch that steamboat to St. Louis. I have a lot of things I want to sell you, so let's proceed with what we have to do. That rhyme with St. Louis, I hope you notice I put a great deal of thought in that. We'll see what we have. My friends, you see, I also am a doctor. What a bore. These implements will give you all a clue. And I sing too. And if sometimes I chance to lose a patient, it's all right if I lose a patient because I'm an undertaker too. Meanwhile, back at the ranch. It's a chicken ranch, you fool. You. Very good. I like it. Lay it. That's a pretty tall chicken, wasn't that?
3: Yeah, he was.
2: He sure was. We're having fun. Join us. Meanwhile, back at the ranch, the lone stranger's having trouble with Tonto. We just found out that Kinosabi means meathead. Everybody out now, come on. There we are. Now, here's everyone's delight, the greatest in creation. And folks, we guarantee this drink has really swept the nation. Roll it, folks. Pepsi Cola right there. This thing will never sell. I had an uncle who used to see elephants when he was drunk. He was a character, my uncle. He was a kleptomaniac. That's a person who finds things before you lose them. But he's reformed now. He only steals things to begin with A watch, A car, A purse, A wallet. Ava Gardner. Did you hear about the little rabbit who washed his hair and couldn't do a thing with her? Wake up. Some of you are listening. Actually, I have a French poodle. I had to sell my dog. He ran in front of a streetcar and I cut off his tail. I sold him wholesale. I couldn't retail him. Perhaps you're right. Once you meet the latest secret weapon. These are bagpipes. Some people have other names for them, like, oh, no, or not that, but they're bagpipes. And I'm going to endeavor to play them if it kills you. If you want to laugh, go ahead. If you want to leave, the doors are locked. For my first number, I play by ear. Funny. Oh, that's a semi-funny. My first number, a little song entitled, A Girl Next Door Lived the Life of a Dog, So I Called Her Rover. Shouldn't have. To retread. I'll give it a pill. Maybe that'll help. Actually, I would like to play. I would like to play. I've got to. A little song entitled, When They Operated on Father, They Opened Mother's Mail. And I think you'll like it, too. You see, it was my father they operated on when they opened mother's mail. And you don't really care, do you? Father cared. You see, the nurse... No, I better not.

lot of people said, Wally, is it possible to play a melody on the bagpipes? Is it possible to play a melody on the bagpipes? No, it isn't. But I'd like to endeavor to play Swanee River on the Scotch bagpipes, and let's all sing it together in cha-cha time.

0: home when they operated on Father. 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I just got off stagecoach from Chicago. I still had to catch that steamboat to St. Louis. I hope you like the things I had to sell you because I just finished.
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0: like to tell you the story of the roughest, toughest, rootin' tootin' shootin'est cowboy in the whole wide world. And incidentally, he's my boyfriend, Pecos Bill. Pecos Bill was quite a cowboy down in Texas. He was the western Superman, to say the least. He was the roughest, toughest critter never known to be a quitter, 'cause he never had no fear for man or beast.
1: So you fly, hey, hey, hey, go, for the toughest critter west of the Alamo.
2: Must have been, must have been 9 years ago they operated on father, right. Now, once there was a drought that spread all over Texas, so to sunny California he did go.

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Oh,

0: get a Redskins. 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That's the way the pain in the desert got his name. Singing song, yippee-yay. Baby, I
1: know. Once he roped a raging cyclone out of nowhere, and he straddled it and settled down with ease. While the cyclone bucked and flitted, and pickles rolled a smoke and lit it, and he tamed that on and went down to the breeze. So yippee-yay. And he saw them can-can dancers in Paris. That day-